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those are the two wonderful back-to-back songs from Peddi movie. 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Dantho meer back-to-back super hit songs from Peddi movie vintunnaru. So meerandaru aa wonderful song vintundaga manaki Bindiya call chesindi and Bujji Bihana on air teesukunnamu. So villiddaru cheppindi is a right answer. Femur bone is the longest bone in the human body. At the same time, Chandrababu meeda first land ayindi evaru? Who is the first person to land on the moon? Ki Vindhya cheppina answer aithe highlight. Vihana, first of all, Vihana cheppindannamata. We had repeat chesanu on air lo. Vihana's answer was so good ani. So Vindhya heard that. You are a good student, Vindhya. Such a good student. So, Vindhya, Vindhya, do you know the answer for the who is the first person to land on moon? And she is telling, it's Vihana. This is the craziest answer I have heard, and that's so nice, so sweet. And the kids, enta idiga unta chundi manam em chepte vallade vintaru andike pillal degira em chesina em maatladna kuda manamu koncham jagrattaga cheppali ani antu untaru kada pedda vallu. They are just the mirrors. Manam em chepte ade chestaru vallu. And Vindhya is so sweet. Thank you so much, Vindhya. Though it's not Vihana, Vihana is 6-year-old or 7-year-old baby girl who said that, and I liked it. So the first person to land on moon is Neil Armstrong. Okay, next wonderful hit song nenu lineup chesanu dan kelipoye mundu as usual mana question adigayal kada. So manam inka 2 minutes and 43 seconds away from a break unnamu. So inka vaga vaga question adigestanu. Which layer of the earth do we live on? Kids must be knowing there are several layers on the earth, kada. So which layer of the earth do we live on is the question. If you know, do call the studio and let me know while I read out about a wonderful orthodontics, which is Dallas Smiles Dental and Orthodontics. మీ నవ్వు మళ్ళీ అందంగా మార్చుకోవాలనుకుంటున్నారా? డాలస్ 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This is about the Dallas Smiles and Orthodontics. So next part ke vesese mundu, I am repeating the questions again for the quick little listeners who just joined the call. This is a question, this is a trivia question. Which layer of the earth do you live on? If you know, do call the studio. And while you are listening to this song, we'll be going into a commercial break. Once we are back, we'll be starting the next segment.

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